0: 4-6.
1: Can you check the area 5 West Jefferson Street for the smoke that's in the area? Can also smell it. 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
1: Going to reroute you to 40 Franklin Street. Caller reporting his 19-year-old nephew was out of control, punching the walls and broke his TV. 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

0: From Ops 2, let's fire dispatcher to Caledonia. Your fire department will be starting Scottsville and Mumford, CHS, an ambulance to the area of First Lane and Birch Lane in the town of Caledonia for the outside fire near a trailer. Unknown lot number. Your assignment is on Ops 2.
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0: 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Everybody can take it easy. Your assignment's on ops too.
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0: If you respond to 3471 Livonia Center Road in the town of Livonia between Stonehill Road and Federal Road, you'll be meeting with an Enos Shetler. He says that his father, Levi, is in the yard arguing with the neighbors. They believe that he was on the property with his brush hog, and he says he wasn't.
1: 10-4.

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3: Lincoln, Nora, Paul, 4050, LNP 4050, southbound, just north of 8.
2: Southbound, north 8.
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0: 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I'll be at my hands.
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0: 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Just had a mail call 911 saying 38 Hopkins Street, come now, and disconnected.

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1: 10-4-146.
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2: Six 5 3 just verified. It came through a landline and no one's on a callback.
3: Juan 6 6 is special weapon 0.
1: 1 6 6.
3: Kilo Alpha Paul 2 6 2 6 KAP 2 6 2 6 Richmond Hills County Line.
1: Richmond Hills County Line King Adam Paul 2 6 2 6.
0: One one four dispatch. What's that plate return to?
1: Turns to a Teresa Dills on a Toyota Prius.

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0: 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Head of the job.
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0: Copy, K9 complaint at 7927 Street Road. Meeting with Cassandra for a canine that's been missing that dog control has also been attempting to locate. 7927 Street Road.
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1: 5-6-0, dispatching 0.
0: 1-6-0.
1: Lincoln Tom Henry 054 LTH 8054, southbound at 8.
0: Southbound 8.

0: 1-4-4-9-1.
1: 1-4-4.
0: It's going to be a car versus deer at exit 9 southbound looking for the Volkswagen color black. Night of injuries are blocking.
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0: 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I'll be Federal Road, just for terminals.
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1: Line for Jury.
0: And there, mile marker 49 southbound, just 1 mile before exit 80 for the car that was pulled over with the lights on, unknown maker model. No complaint to be seen. Mile marker 49 southbound.
2: Copy. 24, sign of mismatch, traffic stop in America.
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0: Dinner.

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0: Well, thanks for doing that.
1: Go ahead.
0: Is this the north of 8 in the southbound lane?
1: That's what the caller said.
0: Copy. It's going to be GOA, and I'm 10-0.
1: Go ahead.
0: It's going to be Mary Adams Zebra 6398. MAZ 6398. I'll be southbound by the southbound exit off ramp.
1: Southbound exit.

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1: 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I'm 49, dispatch. 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
1: And 404, 9 Park Hills Drive, meeting with Donna Parsons. 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
0: So what?
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2: The jersey plate, X-ray 26, Sam John X-ray, X26, SJX. I'm going to be northbound, north of 10.
0: Northbound, north of 10, New Jersey.
1: 447.
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0: It's going to be King Victor Bull 1448, KVB 1448, I'll be a southbound, just north of 8.
1: Southbound north of 8.

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0: 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LTK 5548. 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
0: Have you responded to 28 Nooney Park meeting with Jessica? She says that her husband, Angelo, left on foot, last seen wearing a black plaid shorts and a black shirt. She says he's about 5'8" and has a tattoo on his neck. She says he has a TBI and they were verbally fighting. She wants him checked out.
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0: Yeah, 606, give me a call. We dealt with that last night for quite some time.
1: Sure.

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1: What?
0: Charles Victor Tom, 5814, CVT 5814, Lakeville Road and the 390 on ramp.
1: Lakeville Road and 390 on ramp.

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0: Henry, X-ray Frank, 9195. HXF, 9195. I'll be southbound north of 8.
1: Southbound north of 8.
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0: 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And the slit.
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0: Charles Henry, Mary Zebra, 551. CHMZ 551. Be northbound on 390, south of 7.

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0: Dispatch 139 for the 911.
1: 139,
0: just north of 5 and 20, exit 10 northbound on ramp. Looking for a male subject, possibly passed out behind the wheel with his foot on the brake in the middle of the lane and a silver Subaru with tinted windows. Caller was a passerby. It continued on. Exit 10 northbound on ramp, just north of 5 and 20.
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1: 6-1, 15-8 at Chase.
0: What's strong for a 911 complaint? You had two teenagers wandering around the drainage culvert, yelling and screaming at each other, using profanities. The complainant's unhappy about that. One is described as a male, white, blonde hair with a black sweatshirt, and the other is a female, a white female with a black sweatshirt and gray pants. Check the area. 1511 Rochester.
1: How are we now?
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0: 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At your PD, one of the town workers there is reporting an irate person at the PD. Looking for a male, weight, about 6'2", tall, blue eyes, baggy clothes, about 250.
1: Denver, it's going to be Chris Parsons. I've already spoke to him this morning. He's just strung out on meth.
0: Denver, I assume you'd be all set then.
1: That's affirmative.

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0: In front of 2017 Telephone Road in the town of York between Federal Road and Linwood Road, you're going to be looking for the black Dodge Ram that struck the deer. It's not blocking, no injury. 2017 Telephone Road.
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0: Gainesville, your fire department. Gainesville for your status ambulance. Livingston County for your ALS. Responding to 238 Main Street, the Faulkner Apartments in the village of Gainesville for the 11-year-old male conscious alert breathing that was struck on an e-bike. Your assignment's going to be on Ops 1. That's fire dispatch to Gainesville for your fire department, Gainesville for your status ambulance, and Livingston County for the ALS ambulance, responding to 236 Main Street, the Faulkner Apartments in the village of Gainesville, for the 11-year-old male, conscious alert breathing, who was struck on his e-bike. Your assignment's going to be on Ops 1.
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0: Kennedy's Road, just about a quarter of a mile south of Marvin Hill Road in the town of Springwater. You're going to be looking for the low-hanging wire, possibly communications. Kennedy's Road, about a quarter mile south of Marvin Hill.
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0: 143 dispatch, I'm clear of that bike accident. 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
2: 125 dispatch, 10 New York. Henry William Union, 5654, HWU 5654, B390 northbound, south of 6.
3: Northbound, south of 6, Henry William Union.
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2: 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Vehicle 1177, I'll be heading to Sandpoint.
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0: 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She's not answering the door, and I've called the number of the job multiple times. I'll be clear until she calls back.
1: 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Definitely.

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1: 162.
0: So you can check southbound from the area of 5990 Groveland Hill Road. Between Davis Road and Adamson Road, Brittany Callen is your caller. States there were two Hispanic males in a black Cadillac there parked in her driveway taking pictures. She said they just left heading south towards Zanesville. If you could check the area and then meet with her.
1: 10-4.

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1: This one.
0: We respond with the fire department over to 6119 Victory Road in the Town of Vonya between Panamite Road and Bronson Hill Road for the CO detector that's going off.
1: And so I'm at, hold on my secondary real quick.
0: How far?
2: I'm on 17, dispatch.
0: 17.
2: I'm just leaving standpoint. I can take that CO detector.
0: Copy 117. 161.
1: 161 copies, thank you.
3: Yeah, your fire department requested 26119 Big Tree Road in the town of Livonia between Penamite Road and Bronson Hill Road for the CO detector activation, and the residents have evacuated. Your son is going to be on Ops 1.
4: That's between Penamite and Eastlake. Sorry, I stepped on somebody there, Trivia.
5: 49 dispatch, traffic stop, New York.
0: 149.
4: Go ahead.
5: King David William, 1823, KDW, 1823. I'll be 5 and 20 in Bronson Hill.
4: 5 and 20 at Bronson Hill. Are the units I was trying to call?
2: 139 dispatch, I'm going to check 63 for that suspicious vehicle.

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2: 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On the callback went to voicemail, phone returns to a Tegan Latier, 2008 Clay Street, Lima.
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2: You bring it right to that way.
0: Can you repeat that?

0: Russia for 2 months.
1: Are they?
0: The team is ready for the escort.
1: Received.
2: No two for the reground.
1: Go ahead.
2: Got a call from the court clerk, 14 Claire Barton Street. There's a male, approximately 5'9", tan sweatshirt, short dark hair, and blue jeans, walking back and forth in front of the court, saying he needs to meet with law enforcement. That's 14 Claire Barton Street. No further information.
1: Received. It's going to be our regular Chris Parsons again, I'm sure.
2: 10-4.

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1: 16197, it's much fraud. It's got another call that he's scaring the people inside the building.
0: Yeah, no more.

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It's a priority 4. Fire dispatcher to Danville, your status ambulance responding to 236 Main Street, the Faulkner Apartment, Apartment 3G, for the 46-year-old female, constant breathing with pain in her leg. That's a priority 4 call.

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0: 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Your assignment's going to be on Ops 1. That's Fire Dispatcher to Livonia. Your fire department requested 26 Puppy Lane, Livonia Elementary School, showing zone 128 fire alarm activation, triggered 3 times. Your assignment's going to be on Ops 1.
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1: Where is it?
0: 20 Franklin Street, beyond a 911 hang-up call. 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
4: Philadelphia is back in service.
3: 129. It'll be New York, Lincoln Boy Victor, 7410, LBV, 7410. It'll be Kylerville at the Alfalfa Mill.
0: Papa Kyle.
2: One
1: 129-054.
2: 054 is that. I'm all set. When you're all done with that fire alarm call.
1: 10-4.
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5: 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White male, mid-30s, blue jeans, tan hoodie, slumped over in a chair, making odd comments concerning the caller.
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8: I have a Kiana Travis on the line regarding something she received in the mail. 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

0: 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And correction, 402-403, you status and family welcome in.
1: 402 dispatch. I'm going to be pulled by one up to Wayland.
0: Pulled by one up to Wayland. That's good.
1: 403 dispatch, you can clear me. Send me the 911.
0: I believe at this point we're clear. The 911 investigation was actually going to be one and the same.
1: 10-4. Nothing else pending.
0: That's for the moment.

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0: We're clear of St. James.
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0: 134 in the area of the Ridge campsites. You're looking for the brown cow wandering the roadway. It was being chased by a couple people. 6920 Mount Marsh, Nunday Road.
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0: 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You're going to be meeting with Gabrielle for the assist.
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0: You're spot over at 236 Main Street. That's Faulkner Apartments, Phase 2, Apartment 21. You're going to be meeting with Murray from Frog.

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0: Can you respond over to 15 West Ave, apartment 2, meeting with a Venus for a possible discount not in progress? That's 15 West Ave, apartment 2.
1: Okay.

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1: Good.
0: Received a crash notification in the area of 6957 Mead Hill Road. Plowing in the back of the farmer's field at that location. 6957 Mead Hill Road.
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0: 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You requested over to 2895 Mount Pleasant Road in the town of York for the commercial burglary alarm showing the bedroom and glass break. That's for 148 and 139. Requested over to 2895 Mount Pleasant Road in the town of York for the commercial burglary alarm. Unit responding, acknowledge.
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0: I'm just clearing here in Caledonia. I can start down for that alarm if I'm closer than any of the other two. I didn't hear you. You said you're all set?
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0: Yeah, we can.

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0: In the area of East Groveland Road and Logan Road, looking for a red Jeep Wrangler that ran into the pole. Negative injuries. That's East Groveland Road at Logan Road in the town of Groveland.
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0: Whatever you take to the for a complaint. 10018 Deer Park Drive. Going to be down in the town of Danville. Complaints looking to be seen regarding some fraudulent phone calls she's receiving.
1: Thank you.

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0: 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If you could put me on another Sierra, please.
1: Sure.
0: 14094, 14094 of this year, and you could put me in reports again.

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0: You by chance trying to serve papers in Lafarge?
1: That's done for.
0: We got the owner of 2093 Old State Road on the phone.
1: You can put him through.
2: That's the 655. 655. Fair will respond to the area of 7 Damonsville Street for the female who's wearing the jeans and the t-shirt that's driving the red Jeep that keeps going up the doors and stated she was given a list of students who might be looking for more educational material. Her story isn't adding up. 7 Damonsville Street.
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1: Well, I'll just do this, but I think I'll plate ready.
0: Go ahead, 162.
1: Charles Edward William, 6347. CEW, 6347.
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0: 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Not me.

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It's a priority 4 call. That's fire dispatcher to Springwater for your first responders, Livingston County for your ambulance, responding to 7818 Marvin Hill Road, the Holiday Hill Campground between Strutt Street and Cannadice Road in the town of Springwater for the 12-month-old that was choking and blue but is now alert and no longer blue. That's a priority 4 call.

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0: Union's Corners Road by Veeley Road. You're going to be looking for the farm trucks that are driving too fast to allow the hay to blow out the top of them and that is striking vehicles. The complainant believes that they belong to Squires Farms.
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0: They've been driving in the area of Union's Corners Road and Veeley Road.
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0: 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I'm clear of that. 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
2: 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She was complaining to call me back advising it might be in the area of Presbyterian and 36 where they were cutting the hay.
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1: 151, I have one.
0: Servo respond over to the exit 10 off ramp. You're going to be looking for the yellow trail blazer that was sideswiped by the gray RAV4. There's negative injuries, no blocking. That's at the exit 10 off ramp.

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0: that, 6286?
1: So far, received a traffic complaint probably coming into the village. Complaint says the vehicle is last seen towards the village with black Chevy. License plate, John Ida 3884. It was swerving. It was all over the road.

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1: I'm out with several of the trucks and the farmer here. On, we are on Presbyterian Road. 4-6.
0: Oh, 4, thank you.
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1: Can you repeat your address, sir?
0: I'll be at Walgreens.
1: Walgreens.
2: 151 Stretch. I'll be 97, and we're going to be on 5 and 20 at exit 10.
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For the 35-year-old female that is unresponsive, going to be in a black Tahoe just west of the grill.

0: 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For the 35-year-old female that is unresponsive, going to be in a black Tahoe just west of the grill. That's Fire Dispatcher to CHS, your ALS ambulance in Caledonia, your first responders responding to 2577 Leroy Caledonia Road, in the town of Caledonia between McIntyre and Callan Road. It's the Gunsmoke Grill. For the 35-year-old female that's unresponsive in the black Tahoe.
1: 5-year-old female that's unresponsive.
2: 9-4.
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1: Hipper.

0: 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Just request a lift assist, priority 4 call. 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No injury, request a lift assist, priority 4 call.
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2: Are you out of the vehicle?
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2: It's a black Chevy Tahoe. Said just west of the intersection there.
4: Okay. I'm via looking.
1: 10-4.
2: Sounds like you're going to be on McIntyre just south of 5, based on the rapid SOS plot.
4: So we think it's on McIntyre?
2: It is, basing off the plot. It's going to be in the area of 232 McIntyre.
4: 10-4.

0: 35 be advised, they're trying to leave in a couple vehicles. And for the black Chevy Tahoe should be the callers, and they're trying to leave after the seizure activity.
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0: Yes, I'm fine. You too.
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3: Tom Young Mary, 8594, CYM 8594, exit 5 northbound.
1: Exit 4 northbound.
0: Dispatcher 122. Update on the address. It's going to be in the area of 232 McIntyre Road. 232 is going to be just south of 5. 305 should be out of them.
4: Got it. Switch 42 complaint.
3: 314 dispatch. Where's your car coming from?
0: 305 is on scene and 122 is on his way up there. Trying to get his location. Actually, he's on 36 now, just south of the village.
3: Yeah.
1: 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Geneseo, your second page for your onset of same events responding to 4287 Courtney Drive in the town of Geneseo, 77-year-old female, lift assist, priority 4.
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1: One for zero.
0: Oh, 50. Can you put me on 124 Chapley?
1: Copy.

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1: 137.
0: Do you have an ambulance coming to my elementary school?
2: All right, I'm getting started now. In the nurse's office.
0: 10-4, thank you. Affirmative.
2: We'll put you on it.
0: If you could just advise them to use the side entrance as buses are going to be in the loop.
1: 10-4.
2: Four three, sir.
3: Four three.
2: It's paint, and he's not here. We'll be clear.
3: You're clear.
2: And 4-6, if you could start me a check the welfare in front of Dugo's on Main Street, I'll be in route.
3: Check the welfare in front of Dugo's.
1: It's going to be the Dalton School. Could be responding to the nurse's office for the daughter that fell on the playground and request an evaluation. That's fire dispatcher to Nunde, your status ambulance responding to 1716 Church Street in the town of Nunde, between Maple Street and Drake Road. Could be going to the Dalton School in the nurse's office for the daughter that fell on the playground and request a check over as a priority 4 call.
2: On 37.
0: Just be advised, 10-year-old female, she fell on the playground, hit her head, and is her pupils are not reacting responsive to the nurse.
2: 10-4, how old was the patient again?
0: 10-year-old female.
2: 10-year-old, 10-4.
1: Morning, Raiden, 7-7.
3: Yes, sir, we're
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2: 137.
1: 137.
2: Oh, looking for 137.
0: 137.
2: We need ALS there.
0: The nurse is just advising BLS should be fine. She's not puking or actually seizing or anything like that.
2: 10-4.

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2: 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Copy 6-2-8-1, you're clear with a refusal, heading northbound.

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2: 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I'm going to be stepping out at 69 Prime. 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
0: Confirm Paul, 8372, LCT, 8372, exit 4 northbound.
1: Exit 4 northbound. 155.
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1: 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Fisher 14931. 149. Near River Road and Caledonia Avon Road in Caledonia for the gravel in the westbound lane. Caller stated it was all over the roadway. River Road in Caledonia Avon.
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0: 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Was there only one call on this?
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0: I just went to the Livingston County area, Los Ambulance and Avon, your certified first responders. Heading over to 168 Sackett Road, apartment 23 in the village between Spring and Linden Street. I'm a 73-year-old male, conscious of breathing, having chest pains with a heart history, a priority one. Satisfactory to Livingston County and ALS Ambulance in Avon, your certified first responders. Heading to 168 Sackett Road, apartment 23 in the village for the 73-year-old male, conscious of breathing with chest discomfort and a heart history, a priority one. Sackett Road, apartment 23. For the 73-year-old male, conscious of breathing with chest discomfort, that's 168 Sackett Road, apartment 23.
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5-2 Livonia, your ambulance requested to the Canisius Lake Mobile Home Park. It's going to be 5931 Big Tree Road, lot 17. Have a 56-year-old male bleeding from the leg and has on blood thinners of priority 4. That's 5-2 Livonia, your ambulance respond over to 5931 Big Tree Road, lot 17. It's going to be the Canisius Mobile Home Park. Priority 57, Christian 56-year-old male bleeding from the leg on blood thinners of priority 4.

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0: And if you could you just advise the jail that one male will be coming up here shortly?
1: Summer. For cap or prince and release?
0: It'll be for cap.
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0: Yes, I'm Mary 6774, LTM 6774, I'll be 36 in front of the Danville Highway Crush. 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

0: 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I got Cassidy Ortiz on the phone. I'm going to speak with you.
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2: 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Think about what an MVC 63 at the bypass here.
1: MVC 63 at the bypass.

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1: Thank you, Tom Mary, 4219, LTM 4219. I'll be at the Danville High School parking lot.
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0: Can you confirm your location?
1: I am on State Route 63, just north of Dewey Hill. And I will need a AAA for King Charles David 5964. 9 4 and 6.
0: 4 and 6. Can just be advised we aren't able to contact AAA in regards to NBCs at this time.
1: Okay, that's 7-4. Let me get a hold of her.
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0: 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It's going to be 28 North Road.
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0: Lincoln, John, Tom, 1878. LJT, 1878. McDonald's, Lakeville.
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1: 10-4. Central 149, party one traffic. 149. Eastbound on Telephone Road from Genesee County, have a tractor trailer that's color white with orange lettering on the side, partial plate of 10273, unable to maintain lane. Transfer from Genesee County, eastbound on Telephone.
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4: Sending EMS to the Dollar Tree, 40 State Street in the village. Looking for a white HHR in the parking lot. 46-year-old female with difficulty speaking between breaths. The Dollar Tree.
2: Okay. 651 dispatch. 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
1: 651.
2: Robert, Adam, Paul, Tom, Ocean, Robert, Sam, 1. Raptors, 1. Connor Abbott, Maine.
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2: 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Making a basic trip to Danville.
3: How did you know it?
2: Another 79 just now.
3: 79?
2: In service ALS. On the way to Mount Morrison, Schwit, 634 to BLS.
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2: Number.

0: 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Heavy 74-year-old female, constant breathing with severe weakness and unable to ambulate at priority 4. Prentice Benjamin CHS, your ambulance is requested to 3350 Brown Road in the Village of Caledonia. It's going to be the Caledonia Medical Center. Have a 74-year-old female, constant breathing, severe weakness, and unable to ambulate at priority 4.
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2: 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Just advising, CHS heading over to the Caledonia Medical Center on Brown Road for the 74-year-old female. Severe weakness.
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Sorry, Dispatcher 2, Livonia, second call in your district for your onset of ambulances and Livingston County for the Mutual Aid BLS ambulance. Heading over to the Livonia Town Hall, 35 Commercial Street in the Village of Livonia between Branch Street and Victory Street. I have a 10-year-old female that was bitten by a dog at the neck, and this took place at a different location at the Party 4. That's why Dispatcher 2, Livonia, second call in your district for your ambulance showing on status and Livingston County for the Mutual Aid BLS ambulance. 35 Commercial Street in the Village of Livonia, it's going to be the Livonia Town Hall. I have a 10-year-old female that was bitten by a dog in the neck and that occurred at a different location of Party 4.

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1: Here's Paul, EMS 35, Commercial Street in front of the Livonia Town Hall, looking for the silver Jeep Latitude. 10-year-old female was bitten in the neck by a dog. The incident occurred on Co Road. 35 Commercial Street, Livonia Town Hall.
3: 10-4.
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0: 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I'm going to be on the corner of Chapel Clinton.
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3: 403, dispatch. Was somebody trying to get a hold of me?
1: Affirmative. Can you call in, please?
3: Just give me 1 minute. I'm on the phone 400.
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0: 10-4. 403, have a disc on at the Bears Den for a female subject out front with her child yelling at people.
1: 10-4.
0: Take a second car.
1: I should be all set.
0: 10-4. Dispatcher
1: 653.
0: 653. Have a canine complaint of a blonde colored pit bull running loose in the area 15 Walnut Street. No complaint to be seen.

0: 651.
1: Just be advised, I got a possible tip of a Rhode Island plate, I-77730. Caller states she might be involved in 220 activity, heading to Nunday out of the village of Mount Morris.
0: Do we have an address she left from?
1: Negative, caller wouldn't, had no idea where she was coming from. Fisher 054 status.
0: One 651, John, do you guys have an address for whereabouts in that day she's gone?
1: Negative.
0: Yeah, just hold me on that, John, please.
1: No.
0: Six 651 dispatch, what's the major model of the vehicle?
1: Stand by.
2: 167 dispatch, I'm going to be clear of the residence. Your room is off, control of one.
1: Copy 167.

0: sounds like our caller wouldn't want to give anything other than E220 activity, and that's a Rhode Island plate. She just ran it, and nothing's coming back, so I'm guessing not a good plate at all either.
1: Yeah. I'm okay.
2: Nothing.
1: Six, seven, six, seven, nine, seven.
2: Very unseen. Sector 604 status.
3: 4-6.
2: 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Go 5-4 status, 054.
4: 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I'll be clear shortly.
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0: I believe it's going to be George Victor Henry 4854, GVH 4854. Going to be 5 at Dollar General, Caledonia.
1: 5 at Dollar General, Caledonia.
2: Four three is bench. You can clear me.
1: 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Especially 604, your status.
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0: Five.
1: Coming from Scuffle Mumford Road, southbound, just past George Street, have a white pickup truck pulling a white horse trailer with the door open. Southbound from Scuffle Mumford.
0: 10-4.

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0: Can you respond over to the Dansville Village Mark 100 Claire Barton Street? Meeting with a Jay Lee, who says her cell phone was stolen from the bathroom within the last 45 minutes. Doesn't know who could have taken it. That's 100 Claire Barton Street, the Dansville Village Mark.
1: That's what.

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2: This one's going to be unrelated. It's going to be Mary George George 8254 MGG 8254. I'm going to be DeGroff off creek.
1: DeGroff off creek.
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0: Lester Road and Dunkley Road in the tunnel left there for a Dodge Town and Country, color silver in the middle of the roadway with nobody around. New York Ridge, King King Mary 1753. Lester Road and Dunkley.
2: 24/4.

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1: 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National 1-844. 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

0: 那是 155 Sheriff's Office 康辉。Have it labeled as a larceny, not in progress. 5768 Groveland Hill Road, meeting with Ronald. He had made an order to Sick Brothers in Dansville in April. The business has since shut down. He never received his order or his money back.
1: Sounds good.

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0: Main Street in Danville, Stones Falls Road for the lockout of a black Kia. It's not running, but there is two dogs inside. 10017 Main Street.
1: 4.
0: Fire Dispatcher 2, Livingston County, your ambulance requested to 7-8 Genesee Street in the village of Avon, between Park Place and Clinton Street, have a 58-year-old male, constant breathing and weakness in his legs, unable to ambulate, and he's apparently also intoxicated at the party floor. Fire Dispatcher 2, Livingston County, your ALS ambulance respond to 7-8 Genesee Street in the village of Avon, for the 58-year-old male, constant breathing, weakness in his legs, unable to ambulate, also intoxic party floor.
1: Henry Victor Frank 7960 HVF 7960 7063 about Saltmine.
0: 63 Saltmine. 14.
1: 214.
0: Can you respond with EMS to 78 Genesee Street for the 58-year-old male that's conscious alert breathing with weakness in his legs? Caller also advises the male is currently in tox. That's 78 Genesee Street.
1: Yeah.

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1: You're clear, Highland.
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1: 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The caller was a nurse and was unable to give an apartment number.

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2: Not in all seven apartments at the Lancer. 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
0: Copy, working on it. 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As far as Richard 2, Geneseo, first page, family showing on status, Lewis County for mutual aid ambulance. 4419, Genesee Valley Plaza in Geneseo, the RVs in Geneseo. For the 26-year-old female, 9 months pregnant, with a severe headache. Right.
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2: 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We'll be waiting outside.
0: Copy.

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1: Or so.
0: Have a traffic complaint. It was last seen on Short Track Road heading northbound from Picket Line Road in Nunday. It's a white F-Ford, correction, F-150 Ford pickup truck, newer model. It was all over the road in high speeds. They gave a good plate of King Charles David 6334. It returns to Campbell Road in Canisius.
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0: Can you just check the area of Caledonia High School near the baseball field? Had a not one hang up on a not one only phone, and I got nothing back on the cell phone number. Caledonia High School near the baseball field.
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1: 436 Short Track. Dispatcher 710, Friday 1. 710 and 146, you go along with them. Have a family trouble involving 11-year-old Logan Carpenter. The Hillside Apartment 67, Mill Street Apartment 102 states that her grandson is suspended from the school and now being verbally aggressive and threatening to hit her and also hitting the cat. Hillside Apartment 102.
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1: 28
0: exit 7 northbound on 390, have a silver tractor trailer with a white cab all over the road. The colors behind it stated that it has main plates. Exit 7 northbound.
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0: 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That's the intersection of Woodsville Road and Coffee Hill Road in Rosebud.
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0: King, Henry, Henry, 3535. KHH, 3535. I'm going to be on Genesee Street in Murray.
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5: 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Is this place supposed to be vacant?
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0: Dispatch 149, Sheriff's Office complaint. 149. Can you respond to 2287 Anderson Road in the town of York? Meeting with a Joanne for a 2430 issue. It's 2287 Anderson Road in the town of York.
1: Okay.

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Sparta, you need a pumper, a Livonia for the fast team, and Livingston County for the ALS ambulance. Responding to 7780 Wheaton Hill Road in the town of Springwater between Canadice Road and Stretch Street. Have a report of a skid steer that's on fire in the detached garage. It's about 30 feet from the residence. It's going to be working on Ops 1. That's my dispatcher 2, Springwater for your fire department. Sparta, pumper, Livonia for your fast team, and Livingston County and ALS ambulance. Responding to 7780 Wheaton Hill Road in the town of Springwater. Have a report of a skid steer that is on fire inside the garage that is detached from the residence about 30 feet away, and you're working on Fire Ops 1. 6 6 6

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1: 4154 Reservoir Road for the suspicious condition. Vehicle parked in the driveway. It's been parked there all day. Have a New York Ridge, Henry Mary Boy, 2897. 4154 Reservoir Road.
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1: 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Pumper 544 to dispatch, we're out. 5544 on the way.

0: dispatch to Danville Fire Department looking for a fill-in from you guys to Sparta's Fire Hall while they're heading over to Springwater. That's Danville will fill in at Sparta's Fire Hall while they're heading over to Springwater for the fire.
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1: 5-4 is on dispatch.
0: Complaint call back. We said it's about 5 feet from the residence now, and also that she was trying to get her dogs out of the house and then disconnected on us.
1: 10-4, I'm showing up. I guess 35 smoke. Can you go ahead and start me a second alarm?
0: Starting you a second with heavy black smoke. And I'm sorry, did you say you're on scene or just rolling up?
1: On location now.
0: Car 5-4 is on location with heavy black smoke and requesting a second alarm.

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0: Are you able to grab us another rig? I'll meet up from Dansville from Livonia as a backup for this.
1: I'll do.
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0: Firefighter 2, Springwater on the repeat for the second alarm. We'll be starting a pump run ladder out of Wayland. I'm not going to need a tanker. And we'll be getting a tanker out of Richmond. And Firefighter 2 to Danville EMS looking for a second rig at the request of the county to go along with them. 7780 Wheaton Hill Road in Springwater for the report of the skid deer steer on fire on the detached garage, now about 5 feet from the residence. With heavy smoke. That's Firefighter 2. Springwater on the repeat for the second alarm. We'll be starting Wayland, Richmond, and Hemlock going to need a tanker. And Canisius also going to need a pumper. Responding to 7780 Wheaton Hill Road for the skid steer on fire inside the garage. We're going to have fun.
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0: just to confirm, I cannot go back down over the hill because we got trucks coming up. 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
1: You pull into the park, you go straight back by the 90-degree bend. You'll see a pull-off over there with crushed gravel.

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1: Captain Car 1, you're on Seymour for any command. I have you over on 2, Car 1. They're over on 1. 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
1: Where's that?
0: For a traffic complaint headed northbound on 36, just past Peoria Road, for a tractor trailer driving slow and erratically, concern of thicker intox. Complainant's no longer behind it, with several cars behind it, don't have a description of the cab.
1: 10-4.

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2: It's going to be 63 headed into Wyoming County. 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
0: King Henry William 4621 KHW 4621. And I'm going to be 36, just by Penn County.
1: 36 County Line. 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
2: 600.
1: Sending EMS to 14 East State Street, apartment 6, for the 40-year-old male vomiting.
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1: 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Johnson 5281.

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0: 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I'm going to be 36 on my Devane County line again.
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2: 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I'm already to pull up, now some hot dump.

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2: 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They're looking for a report.
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0: Tie Fighter's match. Can you just fill our hall, please?
1: They're already down there for you, Chief. They all just got on location, and I'm waiting on a call back from NYSIG for an ETA for you.
0: 431.
1: 431. We've got Wyman County starting Medic 80 from the hospital for you guys.
2: Ten four, we're so far headed for Danville.
1: Tougher.
3: Medic 73, I'm available. I can meet up on the feed.
1: Tougher. I can have you start that way.
3: Okay. What's the address again, please?
1: They're at 14 East State Street, apartment number 6 in the Village of Mount Morris, off of 408.

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